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3: From the Sky News Centre at 2. Manchester City fans are coming to terms with the possibility of sanctions for the Premier League club. There are reports an independent tribunal has found the team guilty of all but one of 115 charges of breaching financial rules made against them. Solomon, a City supporter, says many fans will feel let down.
4: The people, the fans, they'll never have the same trust in the owners and the club again. But there's the true fans that will stay with the club through thick and thin. But obviously they'll lose quite a few just for everything that's going on.
3: Iran says it has offered the US a 7-day plan to reopen the Strait of Hormuz. Tehran says it would restore shipping if Washington lifts its naval blockade, eases oil sanctions, and observes a wider ceasefire. Andy Burnham has ruled out calling an early general election, saying the next vote will be in 2029. He's heading to Liverpool for his first Labour conference as Prime Minister. A legal challenge to the Parades Commission's decision to allow the Orange Order to march on the mainly nationalist Garvaki Road in Portadown is expected to be made this morning. It's not happened since 1998, when the Drumcree Parade triggered violence during one of Northern Ireland's most bitter disputes. The Parades Commission has put a number of restrictions in place ahead of Sunday's event, but that hasn't satisfied the First Minister, Sinn Féin's Michelle O'Neill.
5: Why do they want to reopen this parade? Why do they want to force themselves down the Garvaki Road against the wishes of this community, who've been crystal clear from day one that they do not want this? And they have rights too. They have rights to live free from intimidation and from sectarianism. And this is blatant sectarianism.
3: As thousands of students begin university this week, many are questioning whether it's still worth it. According to research, 60% are worried it won't lead to a job that justifies the cost of a student loan. England played their first game since the World Cup when they faced Spain in the Nations League this evening. Last night, Northern Ireland grabbed the stoppage time winner to get past Georgia 1-0 in Tbilisi. That's the latest. I'm Daisy Steele.

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2: From the Sky News Centre at 3, former Manchester City midfielder Rodri says he believes in the innocence of the club. Reports suggest an independent tribunal has found City guilty of most of the 115 alleged breaches of Premier League financial rules. City have always denied wrongdoing. The Spain captain says the players' achievements on the pitch cannot be taken away.
3: It's not paid off by money, you know, it's just paid with effort, with partnership, with, you know, being shoulder to shoulder every day. And yeah, we had a lot of success the years, and I can only tell you that everything was deserved.
2: Iran says it has offered the US a 7-day plan to reopen the Strait of Hormuz. Tehran says it would restore shipping if Washington lifts its naval blockade, eases oil sanctions, and observes a wider ceasefire. Andy Burnham has ruled out calling an early general election, saying the next vote will be in 2029. He's heading to Liverpool for his first Labour conference as Prime Minister. A legal challenge is expected this morning over a decision to allow the Orange Order to march along the mainly nationalist Garvaki Road in Portadown. It'll be the first time the route has been used since 1998, when there was widespread violence. Pope Leo will celebrate a huge open-air mass in the centre of Paris today. Tens of thousands of people are expected in the Place de la Concorde during the first papal visit to France in 18 years. Yesterday, the pontiff toured the streets of the capital in the Popemobile and spoke about the challenges posed by artificial intelligence. NBC's Claudio Lavanga is travelling with the Pope.
4: He said the Vatican is in contact with many AI leaders who, he said, they are very much open to look for ways to make sure the technology does not displace or ultimately destroy humanity.
2: And a single UK ticket holder has won £111 million in last night's Euro Millions draw. It's the third time the jackpot has been won in the UK this year. That's the latest. I'm Becky Steele.

It's been 24 hours. You could have bought me flowers. You know I ain't been happy. Maybe call me in an hour. Do you wish it was her though?

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2: From the Sky News Centre at 4, Manchester City's Premier League rivals are believed to be considering their options should they be found guilty of breaching financial regulations. An independent tribunal has reportedly upheld all but one of 115 charges made against them. City have always denied any wrongdoing. Chief football writer at the Daily Mirror, John Cross, says fellow top-flight clubs are bound to feel cheated.
3: Yes, there have been particular instances where, you know, teams have been impacted upon sort of points deduction in recent times, and they have sort of kind of taken, you know, legal action. Let's see what happens. I'd be ever so surprised if City were ultimately stripped of titles that were won on the pitch.
2: Iran says it's offered the US a seven-day plan to reopen the Strait of Hormuz. Tehran says it would restore shipping if Washington lifts its naval blockade, eases oil sanctions, and observes a wider ceasefire. Andy Burnham has ruled out calling an early general election, saying the next vote will be in 2029. He's heading to Liverpool for his first Labour conference as Prime Minister. Pope Leo will celebrate a huge open-air mass in the centre of Paris today. Tens of thousands of people are expected to attend during the first papal visit to France in 18 years. As thousands of students begin university this week, many are questioning whether it's still worth it. 60% are worried it won't lead to a job that justifies the cost of a student loan. A three-year degree plus living expenses costs around £70,000. Chair of the Social Mobility Commission, Alan Francis, thinks it's important to have choice.
4: Making sure that there is that broader range of choice of opportunities and pathways, and that young people understand that a degree is not the only way of doing that. There are opportunities around apprenticeships and so forth which are important, but we're talking about this in a very tight labour market. The economy isn't growing. That makes it very difficult.
2: And George Russell is well placed to cut the 81-point gap at the top of the Formula One Drivers' Championship as he goes from pole position at this afternoon's Azerbaijan Grand Prix. That's the latest. I'm Daisy Steele.

Tell it, Maria of Shabaria, face of my area. The original Richard Ramirez, Christian Rivera, cause my lyrics never sit well, so they wanna give me the chair. Like a paraplegic, and it's scary, call it Harry Carey. Cause every time I'm digging Harry Carey, I'm Mariam, dictionary on. I'm swearing up and down, they can spit this shit hilarious. It's time to put these bitches in the obituary column. We wouldn't see eye to eye with a staring problem. Get the shaft like a staring column. Trigger happy, pack each, but it's black ink. Evil half of the bad meats. Evil that means take a backseat. Take it back to fat beats with a maxi single. Look at my rap sheet. What attracts these people is my gangster. Like Apache with a catchy jiggle. I stack chips, you better

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0: 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From the Sky News Centre at 5, football finance expert Kieran Maguire doesn't think Manchester City will be thrown out of the Premier League. That's despite reports they've been found guilty for nearly all the 115 financial regulations they allegedly broke over a nine-year period from 2009. Maguire believes they'll escape the worst outcome.
1: We've got this huge waiting period, or ideally a short waiting period, for the tariff, whether that's a points deduction, whether that's a fiscal penalty, or whether it could be the nuclear option and they're expelled from the Premier League, which I think most commentators think is highly unlikely.
0: An independent commission has been considering the allegations. City deny any wrongdoing and are now thought to be appealing. Iran says it's offered the US a seven-day plan to reopen the Strait of Hormuz. Tehran says it would restore shipping if Washington lifts its naval blockade, eases oil sanctions and observes a wider ceasefire. Andy Burnham has ruled out calling an early general election, saying the next vote will be in 2029. He's heading to Liverpool for his first Labour conference as Prime Minister. A 28-year-old British climber has died after falling around 200 feet from a mountain in northern Spain. He fell into a gully while descending from the summit of Torre Thoredo in the Cantabrian mountains. Pope Leo will celebrate a huge open-air mass in the centre of Paris today. Tens of thousands of people are expected in the Place de la Concorde during the first papal visit to France in 18 years. Yesterday, the pontiff toured the streets of the capital in the Popemobile and spoke about the challenges posed by artificial intelligence. NBC's Claudio Lavanga is travelling with the Pope.
2: He said the Vatican is in contact with many AI leaders who, he said, they're very much open to look for ways to make sure the technology does not displace or ultimately destroy humanity.
0: And a single UK ticket holder has won £111 million in last night's Euro Millions draw. That's the latest on BBC.

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2: From the Sky News Centre at 6. Manchester City fans are coming to terms with the possibility of sanctions for the Premier League club. There are reports an independent tribunal's found City guilty of all but one of 115 alleged breaches of financial rules. The club's consistently denied wrongdoing and is reportedly planning to appeal the decision. City supporter Solomon says many fans will feel let down.
3: The people, the fans, they'll never have the same trust in their owners and the club again. But there's the true fans that will stay with the club through thick and thin, but obviously they'll lose quite a few just for everything that's going on.
2: Iran says it's given the US what it calls a concrete 7-day plan to reopen the Strait of Hormuz. Under the proposal, Tehran would reopen the waterway and reopen talks on its nuclear program in a week if the US lifts its naval blockade, waives oil sanctions, and observes a ceasefire that includes Lebanon. Andy Burnham's ruled out calling an early general election, saying the next vote will be in 2029. The Prime Minister says going to the polls now would throw the country into a backward-looking process. The father of a Nottingham attack victim says snooping on patients' files should become a criminal offence.
4: There are so many parents, there are so many people who have been through tragedies and who now find how much more that heartbreak continues, and it is literally one gut punch after another when you find that something has gone wrong.
2: Dr. Sanjoy Kumar's daughter Grace was stabbed to death in June 2023. His proposal comes after an NHS England announcement to suspend those who look at medical records without consent. A 28-year-old British climber's died after falling around 200 feet from a mountain in northern Spain. He fell into a gully in the Cantabrian Mountains. And a single UK ticket holder has won £111 million in last night's Euro Millions draw. It's the third time the jackpot's been won in the UK this year. And that's the latest.

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light by candlelight, I find insight, fundamental movement. So when it's black, this insomniac, take an original tack, keep the beast in my nature under ceaseless attack. I get no sleep, I can't get no sleep.

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2: From the Sky News Centre at 7. Manchester City say significant elements of their legal case with the Premier League are yet to be completed. Multiple reports say the club's been found guilty on all but one of 115 charges laid for breaching competition rules between 2009 and 2018. City won 8 trophies during that period, including 3 top-flight titles. They deny wrongdoing. Football finance expert Tom Basin says potential punishment is unclear.
3: Could be points deductions this season and seasons going forward. You'd question the extent to which a fine matters to a club with Manchester City's wealth. You know, it's going to be sporting sanctions that would really, really hurt them. And I can see the rest of the league wanting these to be substantial and to really hurt the club.
2: Iran's proposed a deal which it says could see the Strait of Hormuz reopen within 7 days. It wants the US to lift its naval blockade, ease oil sanctions, and observe a wider ceasefire. Andy Burnham's rejected having an early general election, insisting the next one will be held in 2029. The Prime Minister's heading to Liverpool for the Labour conference. A 28-year-old British man's died in a fall from a mountain in northern Spain. He fell around 200 feet while descending from the highest peak of the Cantabrian Mountains. More than half of parents who charge their adult children rent are apparently using it to help them save a deposit. A study by a major bank's also found more than two-fifths have also waived such payments over the past year. Reporter Emma Birchley says they recognise how difficult it is to get onto the property ladder.
4: About 80% of parents think that rising household costs and living costs mean that it's going to remain out of reach for them, and they're going to still have them living with them for a long time. And half of these parents say that they let their children off at least twice a year.
2: And Strictly Come Dancing's back with its first live show tonight. 200,000 more viewers tuned in at the peak of last week's launch episode than last year. That's the latest.

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1: You could bet that, never gotta sweat that. 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You could bet that, never gotta sweat that. You could bet.

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0: Got an idea for a show? 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
3: Me not working hard. Yeah, right, picture that with a Kodak. Or better yet, go to Times Square, take a picture of me with a Kodak. Took my life from negative to positive, I just want y'all to know that. And tonight, let's enjoy life. 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
3: It's Mr. 305 checking in for the remix. You know they had that 75 Street Brazil. Well, this year's gonna be called Gaiocho. Que hola, gata, que hola, omega. And this how we gonna do it. Dale.

Espresso by Sabrina Carpenter. There, we are URY. We are soundtracking the Welcome Fair. That was Espresso by Sabrina Carpenter. That was Espresso by Sabrina Carpenter. We are URY. We are soundtracking your Welcome Fair. So make sure to come down to Greg's Place, say hi to us, give us all of your song requests. We have loads of exciting things coming up for you now. Sing Song Sock at 12 o'clock, Lawrence Riley at 1, and News About Nothing at 2. But for you right now today, it's Zara Larsson, Lush Life.

Harry Styles there for you. Now, as a reminder, we are here broadcasting on Greg's Place. If you have any song requests, come and let us know. You really can control the music here. And we'll be here all the way through Welcome Fair. For you now, a little bit of music by the 1975. This one's The Sound.

0: 1975. I am here now with Rachel from Archaeological Society, Archaeology Society. How are you, Rachel?
1: I'm great, thank you.
0: So tell us a little bit about your society. What do you do?
1: We do a mix of academic and social events. So we get a lot of lecturers to come in and do guest talks, and we're currently organising volunteering opportunities with people like Jorvik Viking Centre. And then we do some more social activities like pub crawls, and we do an annual Whitby trip, which is always a big hit. And we've got a behind the scenes tour of the museum at Whitby coming up, which should be really fun.
0: That's super exciting. And what's your favourite thing that you've done with Archaeology Society?
1: I think my favourite thing is probably the formal that we did.
0: Yeah.
1: That was really fun. We have a great time, nice meal. You get to just chill out with everyone and get to have a nice time.
0: Formals are always great, aren't they? Yeah. And what sort of upcoming exciting events do you have besides the Whitby trip?
1: We've got a Dress as a Decade pub crawl on this week, which should be really fun. So committees dressing as a range of decades. We've got 50s, 60s. I think someone's dressing as a flapper from the 20s.
0: Very exciting. Give me a hint. What are you dressing as?
1: I've not decided, to be honest. I'm slacking a bit on it. I think I'm going for a 60s look if I can find a good outfit. But everyone keeps telling me a different decade to dress as.
0: That is going to be super exciting. And yeah, make sure to head down to the archaeology stall to find more about that. Where is that?
1: It's in the Roger Kirk Centre, where stall 32.
0: Brilliant. And now, do you have a song request for us today?
1: We've decided to go for a classic archaeological one of the Indiana Jones theme tune.
0: Hope you enjoy.
2: It's really quiet. Oh,

0: I'm here now with Lucy and Elle from Pokemon Society. How are you guys today? How are you finding the welcome fair?
1: We're pretty good, I think. We're getting a bit busier now, but
0: yeah. That's good. And tell me a little bit about your society then.
2: So we run a bit of everything with Pokemon Society. We try and cater, Pokemon's a very big franchise, and we try and cater to any kind of Pokemon fan. So we run quizzes for casual things. We run things for the competitive, for the games. We run TCG. We'll run pretty much anything, really.
0: That's cool. Do you have like a favorite event you guys have been to?
1: I'm a big fan of the mini games tournaments we do, where we just get a bunch of games up and find a random task in each of them to score people on.
0: Yeah.
2: I also like the minigame tournament, but if I had to highlight something else, it would be our game shows as well.
0: Yeah, good fun. And what sort of upcoming events do you have that are exciting that freshers can get involved in?
2: So our first event of the week will be just a simple games night, where we're just playing different games to get to know each other. After that, we've got a quiz for everyone to do.
0: Super exciting, yeah.
2: We really look forward to seeing people there.
0: Yeah. And where's your stall? Where can people come find you and chat more about it?
1: We're in the main hall. I can't remember what number. We're the one with the plushies and the board of what your favourite Pokemon is.
0: Absolutely fantastic. Thank you, guys. Now, you've picked out a song. Would you like to introduce it?
1: It is, as you could guess, probably the Pokemon theme.

0: have a lot of exciting things coming up for you. Sing Song Sod is performing at 12.
1: This is Greg James. 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
2: You are one.
1: I'd like to remind you that this radio station is by students for students.

0: up, and now we have Sing Song Sock, who are going to be performing a few songs for you.
1: We are the Sing Song Society. That was Blue Moon by the Marcells. We're Sing Song. We are an unauditioned a cappella choir. Usually there's more of us. If you want to join in on this, you can find us on Wednesday nights in the physics building. The next song we're going to sing is a more classical folk tune called Our Robin, Gentle Robin.
2: Oh my god. Yeah, it's so sensitive.

Scoop.

four grey walls that surround me. And I realize I was only dreaming. But there's the guard.

0: Thank you. That was a song called The Green, Green Grass of Home, old country number. We are the Sing Song Society. We're the university's chill, non-auditioned a cappella choir. We practice on Wednesday nights in the physics building if you wish to join us. And we're going to round this little set off with a folk number, a shanty even, called Chicken on a Raft. Skipper's in the wardroom drinking gin.
1: Hey, old chicken on a raft.
0: I don't mind knocking, but I ain't going in.
1: Hey, old chicken on a raft.
0: Jimmy's laughing like a drain.
1: Hey, old chicken on a raft.
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1: Hey, old chicken on the rafts.
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1: Hey, old chicken on the rafts.
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1: Hey-o, chicken on a raft.
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1: Hey-o, chicken on a raft.
0: From hot to cold in a quarter of an

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1: Am I the one that she loves best?
2: Hey, oh, chicken on a raft.
1: Or am I just a cuckoo in another gal's nest?

0: We have been the Sing Song Society. Thank you.
1: Sing Song Society there, guys. Many exciting performances coming up for you. We've got Lawrence Riley at 1, News About Nothing at 2. But first, here's Ray.

0: Hello, guys. We're here with the Esports Society. If you want to introduce yourselves.
1: Hello, I'm Aaron.
2: Hello, I am Callum.
0: Now, would you like to explain what exactly is esports, if anyone just somehow doesn't know?
2: So esports is the competitive scene for gaming. We run loads of teams, including Overwatch, CS2, Rocket League, Valorant, Deadlock. We have a lot of teams and games that we like to run. It's all run through NSC, the National Student Esports Body. As long as there's demand, we run the games. So, yeah.
0: Very nice. Is there any events that freshers can come along to? Any sort of like beginner sessions or anything like that?
1: Yes, if you go onto the Yoxu website, we actually have Esports Live running tomorrow. Get your free ticket now. We also have a LAN that's coming up in a couple of weeks. Make sure to come along to that. We've got games and more games. That's what we do.
0: Brilliant, guys, yeah. Now, for freshers, have you got any socials as well that people can come along to, or is the playing the games kind of the social aspect of it?
2: Yeah, so we have couch games every Tuesday where we'll just be running any sort of, you know, general party games. There'll be a specific theme each week that people can interact with. We have Smash Bros. Weeklies every Thursday as well in Vanbrugh that people can come along to as well. Even if you don't think you're that good at the game, it's just nice to, you know, play a fighting game every now and again. I think that's it.
1: If they come to through the Yoxu page, come to our Discord. That's where we update on all the latest schedules, society events, all that good stuff.
0: Okay, that's brilliant, guys, yeah. Do you do any Mario Kart as well?
1: There's a full Mario Kart society, so that's not our turn.
0: Ah, right.
1: Can't be encroaching.
0: Ah, yeah. Can't encroach. Well, we do have some coconut mall for you guys.
1: Oh, yeah, go on.
2: Yeah, we'll do coconut mall.

0: fly.
1: Little Mix there with Wings. I'm here now with Elliot from Data Science Society. How are you doing today? How are you finding Welcome Fair?
2: Hello, I'm doing good. I'm finding it quite fun. How are you
1: That's
2: doing?
1: That's good. I am good, yeah. So tell me a little bit about your society. What kind of things do you do?
2: Yeah, it's the Data Science Society, and we talk about data science, obviously. We have two kind of focuses. One is kind of that academic side. If people are looking to sharpen their kind of data analysis skills that they might be learning on their course, then we kind of help with that. We have people, guest speakers from the department, come and talk about their research. The other side is kind of focusing a little more on society. So, I mean, everything these days is collecting your data, basically. So kind of drawing attention to some of the very unethical practices and basically criticizing them and asking them to do better.
1: That's really interesting. Do you have a favorite memory from your time at the Society?
2: I really liked the speaker we had from the Smart Data Donation Service. So I'm a psychology student, and that's kind of looking at people being able to donate their data for the public good. So it goes to the Smart Data Donation Service, and then they process it and they keep it really secure. And then researchers can come along and say, oh, I want access to this data, and they will approve it or deny it, you know, based on ethics. So I thought that was a really good idea, and it was kind of a ray of sunshine through some of these other more depressing data companies.
1: That's really good to hear, yeah. What sort of upcoming events have you got? How can people get involved in the society?
2: Yeah, so you don't need a membership to come along. I would just say check out our events page to see what we're running. We have a simple welcome event on Wednesday, and then the one after that is we are going out into York and collecting some very own data of our very own to analyse. That's going to be quite fun. If you come along to the welcome event, I'll tell you more about that then.
1: Sounds fantastic. Thank you. Where can people find you today?
2: Today we're over in Roger Kirk.
1: Amazing. And do you have a song request for us?
2: Could we do Radiohead's Jigsaw's Falling Into Place, please?
1: Brilliant. We'll get that on for you now.

0: want to start?
1: Oh, what?
2: Are we going?
1: Hello, everyone. We just wanted to shout out our friend Catherine, F2. It's her birthday. Can we get like a 3-2-1 cheer?
0: 3-2-1
1: Cheers!
0: Yay! Yeah.
1: Anyway, cheers. Thank you.
0: Happy birthday.

0: And that was No Time to Die by Billie Eilish. I'm here now with Jovi from Law Society. How are you today? How are you finding the Welcome Fair?
1: It's been really good, actually. I think a lot of the freshers this year have shown a lot of interest in all the different societies across campus. It's just nice to be kind of like around freshers as a third year as well, absorb some of that young energy.
0: It's making me really nostalgic, to be honest.
1: Yeah. We're going to be gone in a year, so.
0: Oh, my God. That's crazy.
1: Make the most of it, guys.
0: So tell me a bit about your society. What sort of things do you do?
1: Yeah. So Law Society mainly helps our members kind of progress in their journey into the legal career. But we like to do so in a way that's comfortable and accessible for everyone. So we have like a mentorship program. We run a lot of socials throughout the year. And we have this really fun flagship event called the Careers Dinner. In which it's like a three-course meal, and you get to interact with three different law firms in each course. So it's like kind of like legal speed dating with your potential employer. So
0: that sounds super cool.
1: Yeah.
0: Do you have a favorite memory from your time at Law Society?
1: Ooh, I remember going to an Halloween bar crawl dressed up as Theresa May. So if you're into that.
0: That is quite funny, yeah. Quite scary, potentially, some may say. And what sort of upcoming events do you have?
1: Yes, so we have a President's Welcome event on October 11th, if you guys want to join. It's free, but you do have to join as a member. As I said, we have our Careers Dinner. That's going to be on November 13th. And we have like a pizza day with a firm called Clifford Chance, one of the top five UK firms. And that's on October 23rd. Pay attention to our Instagram. Join our membership. It's 15 quid. And we've actually got a really nice deal with York Parties. So, yeah, pay attention to our discounts as well.
0: Amazing. Where can people find you? Where can people find you today if they've got more questions for you?
1: Yep. So we're in the Roger Kirk Center, stall R35. A shout out to our neighbors at R34, which is a negotiation society. They're an amazing society as well. So, yeah, come find us, please.
0: Amazing. Now, we're going to get on a song for you.
1: Awesome.
0: This one, it's famously from Legally Blonde, Perfect Day.

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1: Yep.
0: Okay. This is a cover as well, but the other ones have been originals. Lawrence Riley on Instagram, if anyone's been listening. Okay, this is a Bob Dylan cover.

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0: 2-1, he lives there. 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Thank you.
1: That was Lawrence Riley, and now we're back to some UOY. Please come down to Greg's place if you do want to get involved. Now it's Rein Me In.

0: Hello, I'm here with, if you want to introduce yourselves.
1: Hi, I'm Jude, the president of YBLS, York Borum and Latin Society.
2: And I'm Freddie, vice president of York Borum Latin Society.
0: Now, where are you guys stationed at Welcome Fair?
2: So we have a stall in the sports arena and we are right next to Parkour.
0: So if you want to say hello to Ballroom and Latin Dancing, you can head over there. Now, what Freshers events do you guys have on?
2: So we have a taster session this Wednesday, which is for, we have a beginners and a non-beginners. And we also have a few guest teachers coming in who are currently winning and competing in open circuit.
0: Oh, that sounds very cool. So if you do want to, you know, get involved with any kind of dancing, do go ahead and do that. Have you got any socials as well? In terms of, you know, like the freshers can come along to, or even just your, you know, Instagram handle or anything like that as well?
1: All of our socials and events will be posted on our Instagram, YBLS Sock.
2: We have something this Friday.
0: Brilliant. Yeah, no, thank you, guys. Now, what song did you want to play?
2: The Sound by 1975.
0: Let's give it a go.

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1: You are one.
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0: Hello, hello.
1: Is it coming out?
2: I'm playing. Can you hear me?
1: I don't think anything's being broadcasted. I don't think anything's coming out.

0: Thank you very much.
1: Thank you very much. We hope you're having a good Freshers' Fair. We're going to do a cover now.

0: Thank you very much.
1: Thank you very much. We're not the full band right now. It's only us two. Bit of broken voices, gone too hard on freshers. Gonna be doing one of our own now.
0: Hi, Ed.

0: Thank you very much.
1: Thank you.
0: We're going to do another cover now, one that probably everyone will know. Good old A.B. Winehouse.
1: And the Zootons.

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1: Thank you very much.
2: It's quite fitting to the water.
0: This one's called Bricks and Water. We might have to just use our Salvo's voices on this one.

0: Thank you very much.
1: Thank you very much. Such a sunny day today. Got lucky with the weather. Small pork.
0: Zalasson. Some morceau trombat. Song about the spring. It feels like spring's day.

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1: You are one.
0: I'd like to remind you that this radio station is by students for students.

0: You're listening to URY live in Greg's Place. It's nearly 3 o'clock and we are joined by another society. Would you like to introduce yourselves?
1: Hello, I'm Luna and I'm the president of the My Little Pony Society, Yorquestria.
0: Woo! And can you tell me a little bit about what you do?
1: So we have many different events. We have like watch parties, karaoke, like we're just collaborations with other societies. It's a nice small group of people who you can welcoming for anyone to come along and just hang out with us. It's a
0: And have you got anything planned for the freshers this year?
1: Well, next week we have an introduction session, which will like introduce who we are and what we're doing over the year. And we've got a few Give It A Go sessions, which you can find on the SU website.
0: Perfect. And where can they find your stall today?
1: Today you can find our stall in the sports hall with the general societies. We are SH38, I believe.
0: Okay.
1: Yeah.
0: I'll take your word for it. And where can they find you on socials?
1: On socials, they can find us on Instagram at yourquestria_UOY. And you can find us on the Students' Union page where there's links to our Discord server as well.
0: Thank you very much, Luna.
1: Of course.

A buzzer took a monkey for a ride in the air. The monkey thought that everything was on the square. The buzzer tried to throw the monkey off his back, but the monkey grabbed his neck and said, "Now listen, Jack.

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2: From the Sky News Centre at 4. Manchester City's chairman says the club's confidence and intent is proving their innocence is as strong as it's always been, following claims they broke finance rules. A tribunal is reported to have upheld all but one of 115 charges. Khaldun Al-Mubarak insists the Premier League process still has a long way to run. At Manchester City and Charlton's Women's Super League game, fans gave their reaction.
3: If they've done something bad, they should be charged for it.
4: I'm a lifelong City fan as a kid, and my uncle played for Man City in the 50s, so it's a bit disappointing.
5: Over the last 3 years, there's been talk about what punishments could be. If it happens, it happens. You've just got to take it on the chin.
6: You know, the sport should be fair.
2: Ireland's Nations League fixture with Israel will go ahead tomorrow. It was in doubt as campaigners had called for a boycott over the war in Gaza. Andy Burnham's promise to set the UK on a new course a decade since Brexit resulted in what he's called drift and division. The Prime Minister's arrived in Liverpool for his first Labour Party conference as leader. It's as Angela Rayner's criticised plans from her cabinet colleague Shabana Mahmood to make it harder for migrant workers to claim settled status. Culture Secretary Lisa Nandy's been asked whether there's a rift in cabinet.
7: I don't think there is at all, actually. I work very closely with both of them, and Angela made comments about that policy when she was a backbencher, based on her own experience of working as a care worker.
2: Pope Leo has been celebrating an open-air mass in Paris. The pontiff made his way through the streets of the French capital in the Popemobile. In sport, we'll have the Formula One result in just a moment. But first, Sebastian Pocinoli has begun his time in charge of Scotland with a 0-0 draw away to Slovenia in their Nations League opener. The hosts had an early goal disallowed for offside in Ljubljana. And following a thrilling end in the Azerbaijan F1 Grand Prix, George Russell held off Max Verstappen for victory. That's the latest from the Sky News Centre. I'm AJ Walsh.
8: It's Saturday. It's 4 p.m, which can only mean one thing. It is time for the Music Menagerie!

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3: Welcome back. Welcome back to University Radio York. And if you have come and been listening to us from Welcome Fair, welcome back. Anyway, I'm just going to continue on. This show today is mostly full of requests by the amazing people who are behind the University Radio York's Welcome Fair open outside broadcast. OB does not stand for open broadcast, no matter how many times I say it. Oopsie. And we had a number of live bands. We had Sing Song Sock as well. And of course, our presenters interviewing those different societies that you can find all around the University of York. But yeah, first and foremost, we're going to start off with this lovely request from our head of computing. Here is Dupe with Dupe.

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1: ury.org.uk.
2: And that was Dupe with Dupe. Oddly enough, the first half it is mostly tech team requests. The next one is two. But yeah, I hope you've been having a good time this Freshers Week. It can be a lot, to be honest. But don't worry, the fun does not stop here, because for majority of the next week and a bit, most societies will have their welcome events. We have our welcome talk, of course. You can come along and see us, of course. It'll be a load of fun. We have so many different things going on. We have our welcome talk, of course, that being 7 to 8 p.m. on Monday in VN05. That is the lecture theatre in Vanbrugh, when you like go through near Vanbrugh Dining. On Tuesday, we have a marketing drop-in from 12 till 2, music interview workshop from 2 till 3, and of course, you can join our wonderful tech team for a tech tour of the station. Wednesday, we have Welfare Wednesday from 11 till 12, our open station where you can just come in and maybe go on air and just kind of see what it's all about. That's from 12 till 5 here in URY. Freshers Social is that evening as well from 8 p.m. We have engineering drop-in on Thursday from 2 till 5, podcast meeting 5.30 to 6, the Jingle Sesh, which is our amazing audio resources team. It's a workshop from 6 till 7. On Friday, we have another open session if you can't reach us on Wednesday. That is also going to be 12 till 5. And then we have our Freshers Social Scrappy app from 7 p.m. till late in SLB 005. Sunday, we have our podcasting workshop from 3 till 4. And that is all of our welcome events in the following week. But first and foremost, as I said, another tech request. Here is Soy Yo by Bomba Estero.

0: You are why.
1: Wow, wow, wow, wow, wow, wow. Well, I have to say, it's been a bit exhausting, hasn't it? This entire Freshers Welcome Fair thing. It even led me. So, Library Cafe was open. I went to have a meal. But it turns out they're not doing their, like, main cooked meals, like jacket potatoes and whatnot, which makes sense, trying to keep things fast, except it wasn't that fast, probably because there were so many people! But it's weird going into the library at the moment. They're renovating it slightly. I don't like the new entrance. It feels weird going in and not having to tap my card. It really does. They're not going to know how many people from my department's been in! So sad. Anyway, as I was saying, they weren't doing that, so I just got a toasty. They're quite good toasties as well. I like their bagels. They're good too. And a packet of crisps. I need the salt, let me tell you. After how hot it's been today, I have to say, I was not expecting the heat. In fact, I was kind of expecting the rain, but it never showed up. But that's probably a good thing, because we've been rained off a few times over the years here at UOI during Welcome Fair, which means that we have had less live events. During our welcome outside broadcast, but now that's all gone. But anyway, by the end of it, I needed something a bit sweet. You could even say that I want candy. Come on, I don't think you can blame me for that, Link.

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0: And yeah, I did. I did, in fact, want candy. I wanted a lot of candy. Or actually, what I actually went and got was a malted milk chocolate shake drink. It was a Galaxy one. Other ones are available, including a Milky Way one, which was right next to it, but 10p cheaper. Wait, no, more expensive. Got to find out what the difference is. Because they were like Yuzu's, but like more malty, ever so slightly less chocolatey and more malty, which was not that bad, I have to be honest. And it wasn't horrifically sweet as some of them are. Anyway, I digress. I'm slightly one track mind this time of day after a long event. But we're going to go on to another tech request. The next two. I do apologise if you're here for decent music. I say decent music. Of course it's good music. It's just maybe slightly unhinged. We're going to start off with... we're going to do a back-to-back even. We're going to have Steve's Lava Chicken later on. But just before that, we are going to have SpongeBob, Patrick, Squidward... Sandy.

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1: And that was SpongeBob Patrick Squidward Sandy featuring Roast Fellow by Jack Quanta, followed by, of course, Steve's Lava Chicken by the one Jack Black. I was actually thinking about Jack Black recently because if you don't know, it's recently been one of the major anniversaries for School of Rock, which truly is quite a... I don't know if you could say cult classic, but I feel like it deserves the cult classic. Cult classic kind of title, really. It truly is an absolutely phenomenal piece of music. But we're going to continue onwards with the requests. This one is from, I want to say, Eleanor, I think. This may fall apart sometimes. Anyway, here is the request. Here is Paramore with Let the Flames Begin!

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1: 2 minutes early, 2 minutes early. Yeah, I think we can get away with that. Okay. It's time to shake out those arms, shake out those legs. It is time for the active section of the Music Menagerie. And we are going to start it off with this. Wow. This tradition of the active section. Here, of course, is, and you really do have to do the actions along with this one. You know the moves. It's Big Fish, Little Fish.

0: having fun. I hope you are. The next one up is an absolute timeless classic. It is time for the Time Warp!
1: It's astounding. Time is fleeting. Madness takes its toll. But listen closely.
2: Not for very much longer.
1: I've got to keep control.

0: you can't see me. 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In another dimension, with voyeuristic intention, well secluded, I see all.
1: With a bit of a mind flip,
0: you're into the time slip.
1: And nothing.

Of course, many of the people from the Rocky Horror Picture Show. And that, of course, is the Time Warp. I do love that track. I so love that track. It is an absolute staple of the active section. Has been nearly every single year here in the Music Menagerie. Fourth year here. Oh, gosh. Do you want to know how many episodes and what episode this happens to be of the Music Menagerie? Because you ready? It is going to be, you have to count back. Do you know how wrong it is to count back from this? 78, 77, 76, 75, 74, 73, 72, 71, 70, 69, 68, 67. It's the 66th episode of the Music Menagerie. There is no orders to execute. Do not worry. Except this one from our... Except this one from our amazing Mills. Here is Love on Top by Beyoncé. That's our head of marketing.

That, of course, was Beyonce. Now. I do hope... You know what's weird? Here on the Music Menagerie, we have a variety of tracks, but we don't play much Arctic Monkeys. But it's really weird, as this request is the second Arctic Monkeys track we've had this semester, which is interesting because this is only the second show. And what's great is this is live at the Royal Albert Hall. Here is 505.

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1: And that was the Arctic Monkeys with 505. And the next track is one that I genuinely really, really like. It is brilliant. It was on my childhood playlist. It is from a band that is kind of slightly forgotten to time, but used to be quite popular, particularly up north, about 20 or so years ago, 20-ish years ago. We're talking about 2006-7-ish. Sorry, I did that. It is Hope of the States. I really like their music, some of it. This track in particular. A bit of a morbid track, admittedly, to be on a childhood playlist, but it's good nonetheless. Here is Blood Meridian.

Blood Meridian. That was Hope of the States. Usually I have Laughing Gnome as the following track to that, but not today. Today we're going to finish on one last request, and it's going to be what is probably my pick for the song of the year, maybe. Did this come out this year? I feel like it did come out this year. But encompassing this year for sure. I really, really enjoyed this track. It's been played through so many different things as kind of the theme tune. We've had a BBC montage, BBC Sport montage of it, and of course we have had Project Hail Mary. I think it's a dead giveaway which track this is going to be. We're going to finish today on Harry Styles with Sign of the Times. Enjoy. Because I definitely will. There's something very special about this track, isn't there?

with Sign of the Times. And I do hope you have had a good welcome week, freshers week, whatever you want to call it. And I do hope you have an absolutely brilliant academic year here at the University of York. Anyway, you can catch the Music Menagerie every week, same time, same place, at ury.org.uk online, of course, and on tap on our catch-up service as soon as I'm back online, on 88.3 FM and digital radio across York. I'd also like to say, I hope you've had a happy Fat Bear Week. Go look it up. It's really fun. Anyway, that's all from me. I'm going to bid you adieu, leave you to the news at the Sky News Centre. I am going to bid you adieu until next week, folks. Bye-bye.

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2: From the Sky News Centre at 5, Manchester City chairman Khaldun Al-Mubarak insists the Premier League process still has a long way to run. He's released a statement in response to reports the club has been found guilty of the majority of 115 allegations of financial regulation breaches between 2009 and 2018. The City chairman says their confidence and intent is proving the club's innocence is just as strong. Our sports correspondent Rob Harris has been reading his open letter.
3: There are many things that I would like to be able to share with you to help you understand why we feel so confident in our position, but the strict confidentiality of the legal process and our determination to respect it means I cannot do that at the moment.
2: The Football Association of Ireland has confirmed tomorrow's Nations League game against Israel will go ahead after a player vote. The fixture in Hungary was in doubt after campaigners' concerns over the war in Gaza. Donald Trump says he rejects Iran's proposals to open the Strait of Hormuz. Tehran offered a deal if the US met certain conditions. It's understood Heathrow's third runway has been delayed until 2039. The Department for Transport says the original deadline of 4 years earlier was always ambitious. Robbie Williams has told fans he's brokenhearted after his concert in Peru was cancelled.
4: It is beyond our control. It's nothing to do with us. We'll be back as soon as we can be back. God bless you.
2: The singer was speaking outside his hotel after the arena he was due to perform in Lima was closed for safety reasons. The show's being rescheduled. In sport, we will have the Formula One result in just a moment. New Scotland manager Sebastian Pocanoli had to make do with a point as his team were held to a goalless Nations League draw away to Slovenia in his first game in charge. And George Russell has won the Azerbaijan Grand Prix, his third victory of the season for Mercedes. Max Verstappen was second. That's the latest. I'm AJ Walsh.

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2: From the Sky News Centre at 6, Manchester City chairman Khaldun Al-Mubarak has reaffirmed his belief the club will prove their innocence in their Premier League financial rules case. It's understood the process is moving to the appeal stage after reports claimed most of the 115 charges against the club were found to have been proven by an independent tribunal. Former City chairman David Bernstein wants a swift resolution.
3: I really hope that this gets dealt with promptly and quickly and also openly, because it's very much been held in secret up to now in camera, which I don't think is a very healthy thing. So I would like to see it open and certainly speedy.
2: Andy Burnham's announced a new scheme to help first-time buyers get on the housing ladder with just a 2.5% deposit. Details will be revealed at next month's budget. It's been confirmed tomorrow's Nations League game between Ireland and Israel will go ahead after a player vote. Ireland's manager, Heimir Hallgrimsson, insists their intentions are purely sport-based.
4: We are not supporting anything that's happening in Gaza. We are playing this fixture because it's the rules of our game. We're playing this fixture because it's the rule of the competition we are in. We said from the beginning, nobody is comfortable playing this game for so many reasons.
2: Hundreds of thousands of people have joined Pope Leo for an open-air mass in Paris. It's the first papal visit to France in 18 years. A gang that plotted to import cocaine and ketamine into the UK, hidden in frozen fish, has been jailed for a total of more than 71 years. It followed a long-running investigation into the so-called fish conspiracy. In sport, Scotland began their Nations League campaign with a goalless draw away to Slovenia in their first game under new manager Sebastian Pocconoli. England kick off against world champion Spain at Wembley this evening. George Russell has won the Azerbaijan F1 Grand Prix following a thrilling finish with Max Verstappen in Baku. And England's women grabbed a last grasp 26-19 victory over New Zealand in rugby's Unions WXV.

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2: From the Sky News Centre at 7 in breaking news, Northern Ireland's High Court's temporarily blocked a unionist parade passing through a predominantly nationalist area of Portadown. Residents put forward a challenge to members of the Orange Order marching down Garvahy Road, a notorious flashpoint during the Troubles. First-time buyers in England could soon get onto the property ladder with a deposit of just 2.5%. There are some conditions applying to new builds from developers signed up to the newly announced Your First Home scheme. It'll be funded by 20% government-backed equity loans. Full details will come in next month's budget, but the funding's due to come from reprioritised cash. Here's Work and Pensions Secretary Pat McFadden.
3: There are still affordability checks on any mortgage. People will look at how much income people have got and whether they can meet the payments. We hope that this will help more people own their own homes and also provide a much needed boost to the construction industry.
2: Manchester City's chairman says while there's so much noise swirling around the club, nothing has changed as they maintain their innocence in their financial case. It's been reported the side's been found guilty of the majority of rule-breaking charges it faced. Donald Trump says he rejects Iran's proposal to reopen the Strait of Hormuz. Tehran offered a deal with certain US conditions. Prince Harry says it's great to be back in the UK. The Duke of Sussex has told Canadian TV his kids are happy in school. And England kick off their first game since the World Cup later this hour when they face Spain in the Nations League at Wembley. Captain Harry Kane says the team are hungry to thrive.
4: The quicker you can start putting in good performances, especially against bigger teams, so I think it's a good thing that we're playing against Spain and Croatia and these top teams, because if you do win those games, I think it then brings you back to the excitement of what's to come. Can we win the Nations League? Can we win the Euros?
2: Sebastian Pokanoli has begun his time in charge of Scotland with a 0-0 draw away to Slovenia. The Scots next host Switzerland on Tuesday before a game against North Macedonia. That's the latest on AJ Walsh.

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3: Last night these two bouncers and one room's alright. The other one's a scary and his way or no way totalitarian. He's got no time for you looking or breathing how he

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2: From the Sky News Centre at 8, a Northern Irish court temporarily blocked members of the Orange Order from marching through a predominantly Catholic area scheduled for tomorrow. Their parades along Garvahy Road in Portadown have been banned since 1998. A challenge to a decision to overturn that was brought by those who live there. Resident spokesperson Brendan McConney says the Orange Order's appeal has been heard this evening.
3: Got the first step in our favour. We now must ensure that they get the next step in our favour.
2: Andy Burnham's announced a new scheme to help first-time buyers in England get on the housing ladder with just a 2.5% deposit. Details will be revealed at next month's budget. Manchester City's chairman says while there's so much noise swirling around the club, nothing has changed as they maintain their innocence in their financial case. It's been reported the side's been found guilty of the majority of rule-breaking charges it faced. Pope Leo has arrived in Lourdes on the second day of his papal visit to France. It's after an estimated 800,000 worshippers attended an outdoor mass in Paris earlier. Tomorrow, the pontiff will meet survivors of clerical sexual abuse. In sport, England are playing Spain in the Nations League in their first game since this summer's World Cup. Live now to David Garrett at Wembley.
4: England nil, Spain 1, disastrous start for Thomas Tuchel post-World Cup. Mark Gay with a calamitous error. Well, it wasn't even a back pass caught in possession before he released the ball by Lamine Yamal. Before Yamal had got onto the ball, he put it past James Trafford in the goal. The youngster finishing easily. It was too easy for him, though. Ferran Torres thought he had two with the header, but caught offside. Anthony Gordon with a good run down the left, trying to spark England into life, but Simon down to get the cross. England nil, Spain 1.
2: New Scotland manager Sebastian Pokanoli had to make do with a point as his team were held to a goalless draw away to Slovenia in his first game in charge. And George Russell has won the Azerbaijan Grand Prix.

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2: From the Sky News Centre at 9. Unionists are appealing a Belfast High Court decision to temporarily stop an Orange Order march tomorrow through a predominantly nationalist area of Portadown. The route's been banned for almost 30 years, but a decision was made recently to allow a parade. Residents of Garvahy Road challenged it. The DUP's Carla Lockhart says it's premature to say it won't be happening.
3: So the balaclava really has slipped with regards to Sinn Féin and the mob that is trying to rule in Northern Ireland. Threats of violence will not achieve your outcome.
2: Andy Burnham has announced first-time buyers in England without support from the so-called Bank of Mum and Dad could get access to a new scheme. They'll be able to get onto the housing ladder with certain properties with a 2.5% deposit. Republic of Ireland goalkeeper Gavin Bazunu's announced he won't play in tomorrow's Nations League match against Israel and Hungary. It's been confirmed the fixture will go ahead after calls for a boycott over the war in Gaza. Manchester City chairman Khaldun Al-Mubarak says the club will prove their innocence. It's after reports claimed most of the 115 charges against them were proven in a Premier League financial rules case. In sport, England are looking to come out on top against world champion Spain in the Nations League. Live now to David Garrett at Wembley.
4: It's England 2, Spain 1. Second half, England have missed a penalty. Kane hitting the bar moments ago after Bellingham was fouled. Kane cracking the woodwork at Wembley. Kane had put England ahead before half-time, heading in from about 12 yards. It went in via Cucurella, but Kane will claim Gordon had levelled the game up at 1-1. Yamal had pounced on Gay's mistake, but England are leading the world champions. It's England 2, Spain 1.
2: And New Scotland manager Sebastian Pocanoli had to make do with a point as his team were held to a goalless draw away to Slovenia in his first game in charge. That's the latest. I'm AJ Walsh.

The harvest left no food for you to eat. You cannibal, you meat eater, you see. But I have seen the same, I know the shame in your defeat.

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2: From the Sky News Centre at 10, Northern Ireland's High Courts temporarily blocked a unionist parade passing through a predominantly nationalist area of Portadown. Residents put forward a challenge to members of the Orange Order marching down Garvahy Road. First-time buyers in England could soon get onto the property ladder with a deposit of just 2.5%. There are some conditions applying to new builds from developers signed up to the newly announced Your First Home scheme. Full details will come in next month's budget. Here's Work and Pensions Secretary Pat McFadden.
3: There are still affordability checks on any mortgage. People will look at how much income people have got and whether they can meet the payments. We hope that this will help more people own their own homes and also provide a much needed boost to the construction industry.
2: Manchester City chairman Khaldun Al-Mubarak has reaffirmed his belief the club will prove their innocence in their Premier League financial rules case. It's after reports claimed most of the 115 charges against the club were upheld by a tribunal. Republic of Ireland goalkeeper Gavin Bazunu's announced he won't play in tomorrow's Nations League match against Israel in Hungary. It was confirmed earlier the fixture will go ahead after campaigners called for a boycott over the war in Gaza. Pope Leo has arrived in Lourdes on the second day of the first papal visit to France in 18 years. It's after an estimated 800,000 worshippers attended an outdoor mass in Paris earlier.

Tomorrow, the pontiff will meet survivors of clerical sexual abuse. England let a lead slip in a 3-2 defeat in Spain in their Nations League opener. Captain Harry Kane scored but also missed a penalty at Wembley. Scotland got a goalless draw away to Slovenia. The Scots host Switzerland on Tuesday. That's the latest. I'm AJ Walsh.

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2: From the Sky News Centre at 11. Unionists are appealing a Belfast High Court decision to temporarily stop an Orange Order march tomorrow through a predominantly nationalist area of Portadown. The route's been banned for almost 30 years, but a decision was made recently to allow a parade. Residents of Galvaki Road challenged it. The DUP's Carla Lockhart says it's premature to say it won't be happening.
3: The balaclava really has slipped with regards to Sinn Féin and the mob that is trying to rule in Northern Ireland. Threats of violence will not achieve your outcome.
2: First-time buyers in England could soon get onto the property ladder with a deposit of just 2.5%. There are some conditions applying to new builds from developers signed up to the newly announced Your First Home scheme. The chairman of Manchester City has reaffirmed his belief the club will prove their innocence in their Premier League financial rules case. It's after reports claimed most of the 115 charges against the club were upheld by a tribunal. The Republic of Ireland will wear black armbands for tomorrow's Nations League match against Israel in recognition of lives lost in the Gaza conflict. The game will go ahead after a significant majority of the squad voted to play, although one player has withdrawn. England couldn't hold on to a 2-1 lead as they suffered a 3-2 defeat to Spain in their Nations League opener. Captain Harry Kane missed a penalty but did get a goal in the first half at Wembley. Fellow scorer Anthony Gordon says he's experiencing different emotions.
4: I'm really proud of how we performed because I thought we were exciting. I thought we'd done, after the summer and all the controversy, we'd done everything everybody had asked from us. We'd done what we'd spoke about ourselves. And sometimes you're going to lose games against the best in the world. The mixed bit comes from the mistakes.
2: That's the latest. I'm Daisy Steele.

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Yeah. 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That's when another piece, that's another zone. Ice in the VVs, now she down to get treachy. I got all this water on me.

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2: From the Sky News Centre at midnight. Northern Ireland's High Court has temporarily blocked a unionist parade passing through a predominantly nationalist area of Portadown. Residents put forward a challenge to members of the Orange Order marching down Garvaki Road. First-time buyers in England could soon get onto the property ladder with a deposit of just 2.5%. There are some conditions applying to new builds from developers signed up to the newly announced Your First Home scheme. Full details will come in next month's budget. Here's Work and Pension Secretary Pat McFadden.
3: There are still affordability checks on any mortgage. People will look at how much income people have got and whether they can meet the payments. We hope that this will help more people own their own homes and also provide a much needed boost to the construction industry.
2: US President Donald Trump has rejected an Iranian proposal to reopen the Strait of Hormuz to commercial shipping within a week. He told reporters at the White House that Tehran wants to make a deal where they open the strait immediately because they're losing so badly. Manchester City chairman Khaldun Al Mubarak has reaffirmed his belief the club will prove their innocence in their Premier League financial rules case. It's after reports claimed most of the 115 charges against the club were upheld by a tribunal. Anthony Gordon and Harry Kane had given the hosts a 2-1 half-time lead at Wembley. The England captain also missed a penalty, but manager Thomas Tuchel says they did a lot well after going behind early.
4: We played more and more in the opponent's half. We had an incredible number throughout the game, but especially in the first half of high ball wins. Played very brave against the ball, pushed them back, got better and better with the ball, played more and more in the opponent's half, created more and more.
2: And Sebastian Pocanelli began his time in charge of Scotland with a 0-0 draw away to Slovenia. That's the latest. I'm Daisy Steele.

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2: URY. From the Sky News Centre at 1. The Court of Appeal has overturned a ban on an Orange Order parade through a largely nationalist part of Portadown later. A High Court judge had issued an injunction stopping the Orangemen marching along the Garvaki Road amid concerns the long-running dispute could escalate. But following an emergency appeal late last night, the parade has been allowed to go ahead with restrictions. Speaking outside court, Deirdre Hargey from Sinn Féin is backing the community that lives there.
3: We are conscious that people have come out, they have stayed here for hours. That shows the determination of the people on Garvaki Road and beyond Garvaki Road, that we will continue to stand with them in solidarity.
2: Work and Pensions Secretary Pat McFadden says people won't care about the history of a new first-time buyer's loan scheme when asked if Labour's nicked a Tory idea. The 2.5% deposit option will be available for new builds from developers signed up to Your First Home in England. Details will come in next month's budget. The announcement came on the eve of Andy Burnham's first Labour Party conference as Prime Minister.
4: I will set out a clear new direction for the country, and from that comes the hope. People able to have hope again that things will improve, that life will get better, and it will.
2: Donald Trump has rejected an Iranian proposal to reopen the Strait of Hormuz to commercial shipping within a week. The US president says the deal is unacceptable, while Tehran says it'll wait for an official response through mediators. England manager Thomas Tuchel feels mistakes and missed opportunities cost them in their 3-2 defeat to Spain in the Nations League. Captain Harry Kane scored and missed a penalty at Wembley. Scotland have a point following a goalless draw away to Slovenia in new manager Sebastian Pokanoli's first game in charge. That's the latest. I'm JT Steele.